It's a saint. Death. They embrace her. You can unleash chaos. Strike from every side. 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How do you fight an enemy that doesn't fear death?

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1: Shut up.
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1: Huh?
0: Right. 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

0: 15, 16 years old, they can multiply $100 into $5,000 in less than 4 hours doing drugs, selling drugs, and they're very proud.
1: I sell hard parts.

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1: Where'd you get the money for this?
2: Drugs. 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

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If I was what? Say it again. What'd you say? That's what I thought you said. Because that's what I got right now. Nothing. $1 million week business. 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

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I mean, that's how you control the environment. 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
1: What?
0: Yeah, we bring it to ya.
1: Yeah.
0: Yo, yo, I got the force that can knock a sumo wrestler down. Ready to flex. 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
1: Nummer 72.

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1: The local PTA and NRH, the local PTA says are sketchy on how Danny Littles was killed. All that is known at this time, I'm on a total bus.
2: There's some freaking...

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1: From the cradle to the grave, from beginning till the end, we are all in this together, till angels descend. 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

y'all feeling out there? Y'all ready to get buck wild? This is the Dogfight Clan in this motherfucker, and I wanna see all those hands in the air. We got Mad Dog, Noise Suppressor, Anime, Unexist, and MC Ailey.

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0: Strong Roger 4-3 by Zulu 3. 288 to tell our boys to come in low from the east just in case Charlie had ACTAC. Good hunting, boys. Over.
1: It is our duty as human beings, no matter what our political persuasion, our religious preference, race, our nationality, to raise one unified voice of protest, of indignation.

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1: Ich werde sie nackt an ihren Füßen am Eiffelturm aufhängen.

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Listen, Josiah. Time is slipping quickly to the end. The outsider woman who came to us this morning from the Nicolaitans brought with her the seed of this world's destruction. The enemy is growing.

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As self-consciousness waned, a sort of stasis was achieved. But two creatures sewn together and forced to live as one, eternally hating the other. Delicious.

Maximum frequency stimulation of cortical regions has proven less than effective. The subjects scream and scream, but they die much too quickly. Tailored settings achieve better results. The only question that remains is which regions to focus on.

that we shall neither commit nor provoke aggression, that we shall neither flee nor invoke the threat of force, that we shall never negotiate out of fear, and we shall never fear negotiating.

pray to you that we shall neither commit nor provoke aggression, that we shall neither flee nor invoke the threat of force, that we shall never negotiate out of fear, and we shall never fear negotiate.

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0: What could I do that would be symbolic?
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1: But probably not.
0: If you don't master your anger will master you.

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Nummer 7.

our duty as human beings, no matter what our political persuasion, our religious preference, race or nationality, to raise one unified voice of protest, of indignation.

faggot motherfuckers. 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

0: like to think we have some form of control still, making our constant binary choices and voicing our equally shallow opinions more loudly or quietly, is an illusion.
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We'd like to think we have some form of control still, making our constant binary choices and voicing our equally shallow opinions more loudly or quietly. Most people can't even decide what color to wear or which burger to eat. 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Autonomy is an illusion pulled over our eyes and shoved down our throats.